0: RBR. Good Vibrations.
1: In my last years with him, there were bruises on my face. In my dawn, a new day. I finally got away. 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
1: 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Where nothing is as it seems. 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

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Do what you are told, the whip. 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